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Revved up and ready to bring you the best in rock music and biker culture. 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

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More than just a radio station, more than just a website. This is all just for you, the biker. Take it easy out there, folks. Back to the

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What's it gonna be, boy? Yes or no? What's it gonna be, boy? Yes?

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Pick up your phone, go to the phone app. You'll see two little buttons on there. One is send request. That way you can pick a song out from the jukebox and that will be played automatically unless I see it and I'll play it for you. Unfortunately, you can't put your name on that. But next to that, on the right-hand side, is message to studio. You can either do that via an email, it gives you a choice, or send a text, put your name on it, and that will come directly to our text number. So there you have it. Send us in a request. We'd love to hear from you. See you later, folks. Bye.

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themselves. Well, at least most of them do. 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

My name's Emma Scott, and I present to you the Plug-In Baby Radio Show. It's 2 hours every week of the freshest ear-thrilling sounds to be found. 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

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This is all just for you, the biker. Take it easy out there, folks. Back to the music.

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